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3: Brent Smith of Shinedown here later this hour. Closing out the week as featured artist on Hard Drive XL, where the honor group of the night is cat owners. Just remember, it's Kitty's World. We just live in it.

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3: All right, heading into the upcoming weekend, remember we're under a level 2 risk for localized flooding and flash flooding on Saturday, level 1 risk on Sunday, level 1 risk for isolated strong to severe thunderstorms both Saturday and Sunday. High temperatures top out in the low to mid 80s. 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That's your latest forecast. I'm meteorologist Mike Witcher from the East Tennessee Weather Center. And remember to always get the latest forecast weather updates with the East Tennessee Weather app.
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4: All right, heading into the upcoming weekend, remember we're under a level 2 risk for localized flooding and flash flooding on Saturday, level 1 risk on Sunday, level 1 risk for isolated strong to severe thunderstorms both Saturday and Sunday. High temperatures top out in the low to mid 80s. 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That's your latest forecast. I'm meteorologist Mike Witcher from the East Tennessee Weather Center. And remember to always get the latest forecast weather updates with the East Tennessee Weather app.
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0: 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Jack Black and Kyle Glass star. 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
15: All right, heading into the upcoming weekend, remember we're under a level 2 risk for localized flooding and flash flooding on Saturday, level 1 risk on Sunday, level 1 risk for isolated strong to severe thunderstorms both Saturday and Sunday. High temperatures top out in the low to mid 80s. 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That's your latest forecast. I'm meteorologist Mike Witcher from the East Tennessee Weather Center. And remember to always get the latest forecast weather updates with the East Tennessee Weather app.
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0: Switch Engage on Hard Drive XL and their incredible cover of Ronnie James Dio's Holy Diver, as we remember Ronnie James Dio, born this day in 1942 on Hard Drive XL. That'll do it for the show this week. Looking ahead to next week, Noodles from The Offspring will join me every night as featured artist. Other special guests will include Eva Under Fire, Anthrax, Wage War, Evanescence, and Godsmack. Until then, I'm Lou Brutus, leaving you with the words of writer Dr. Hunter S. Thompson. History is hard to know because of all the hired BS.
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1: All right, heading into the upcoming weekend, remember we're under a level 2 risk for localized flooding and flash flooding on Saturday, level 1 risk on Sunday, level 1 risk for isolated strong to severe thunderstorms both Saturday and Sunday. High temperatures top out in the low to mid 80s. 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That's your latest forecast. I'm meteorologist Mike Witcher from the East Tennessee Weather Center. And remember to always get the latest forecast weather updates with the East Tennessee Weather app.
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1: All right, heading into the upcoming weekend, remember we're under a level 2 risk for localized flooding and flash flooding on Saturday, level 1 risk on Sunday, level 1 risk for isolated strong to severe thunderstorms both Saturday and Sunday. High temperatures top out in the low to mid 80s. 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That's your latest forecast. I'm meteorologist Mike Witcher from the East Tennessee Weather Center. And remember to always get the latest forecast weather updates with the East Tennessee Weather app.
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1: All right, heading into the upcoming weekend, remember we're under a level 2 risk for localized flooding and flash flooding on Saturday, level 1 risk on Sunday, level 1 risk for isolated strong to severe thunderstorms both Saturday and Sunday. High temperatures top out in the low to mid 80s. 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That's your latest forecast. I'm meteorologist Mike Witcher from the East Tennessee Weather Center. And remember to always get the latest forecast weather updates with the East Tennessee Weather App.
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1: All right, heading into the upcoming weekend, remember we're under a level 2 risk for localized flooding and flash flooding on Saturday, level 1 risk on Sunday, level 1 risk for isolated strong to severe thunderstorms both Saturday and Sunday. High temperatures top out in the low to mid 80s. 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That's your latest forecast. I'm meteorologist Mike Witcher from the East Tennessee Weather Center. And remember to always get the latest forecast weather updates with the East Tennessee Weather app.
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1: She was living in a single room with three other individuals. One of them was a male, and the other two, well, the other two were females. God only knows what they were up to in there. And furthermore, Susan, I wouldn't be the least bit surprised to learn that all four of them habitually smoke marijuana cigarettes. Reefers.

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1: All right, heading into the upcoming weekend, remember we're under a level 2 risk for localized flooding and flash flooding on Saturday, level 1 risk on Sunday, level 1 risk for isolated strong to severe thunderstorms both Saturday and Sunday. High temperatures top out in the low to mid 80s. 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That's your latest forecast. I'm meteorologist Mike Witcher from the East Tennessee Weather Center. And remember to always get the latest forecast weather updates with the East Tennessee Weather app.
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1: Over the weekend, we celebrate the 250-year anniversary. A recent poll asked Americans what the United States has done best since declaring independence 250 years ago.
2: Like inventions or...
1: All kinds of things.
2: Policies?
1: What have we done best? It's a broad question. The first answer and the number one answer is that what the U.S. has done best in the 250 years is the abolition of slavery, which is a little interesting because then you have to also go, but didn't we also tolerate it for a couple of hundred years, if not more?
2: You can't just go, the best thing that we did was try to fix the bad thing that we did.
1: Well, at least we fixed it, though, Chelsea.
2: Oh, I don't think fixed.
1: It could have gone unfixed.
3: Weren't there several other countries that abolished it first? And we were like,
1: tomato, tomato.
2: Right, we fixed women's rights, too.
3: I was going to say
2: something.
3: I can
2: vote now.
1: That's actually the fourth thing on the list. Is women's rights.
2: People realize we still have a ways to go, right?
1: I mean,
2: it's not just one and done.
1: That can't. Listen, you got the ability to open your own checking account in the 1970s, so okay. I'm not sure
2: and
1: what
2: business,
1: you're complaining
2: business
1: about.
2: Business loan, 88, all things. I don't have to pay tax on my tampons anymore if I have an HSA account, that is. So baby steps, ladies.
1: I don't have to pay tax on my tampons anymore.
4: That's right.
2: Yes, women have always been taxed on products that they alone need. And recently, within this decade, they now, if you have an HSA account, don't have to pay tax on those products.
1: Okay.
3: Is that on the list?
1: I didn't see that on the list. No, I did see the moon landing. That one, to me, I feel like is fairly legit.
3: I was going
1: to
3: say,
1: not that the others aren't good things, but it's just the idea that we did a bad thing and then we stopped doing a bad thing.
2: You don't
1: feels a little hokey.
2: Yeah.
1: Whereas the moon thing, I mean, that's a thing.
3: And I think if you're going to say these are the things that we should be proud of that we did, we have to own it. Like invention of powered flight. Right? You can't go to another country and they're like, well, they invented powered flight. That was here. That was the United States.
2: Yeah, you say advances in medicine technology. I don't know which ones we own.
1: There is a big argument, though, between Ohio and North Carolina about where powered flight started.
3: The only argument is in the mind of idiotic Ohioans.
1: And by the way, ranch dressing, not on the list, Chels. Before you ask, I knew you were going there.
3: Mobility scooters at every shopping mall.
1: Not listed.
3: Drive-through liquor store.
1: Not on the list. Well, drive-through liquor stores are still regional, so I don't even know if you can count. That's not full countrywide yet.
2: Okay. Personalized license plates.
1: You may be able to do that in other countries. Mm. Maybe they did it first. I don't think that would count.
2: Here's one. The freestyle drink machine with all the different sodas in it.
1: Ugh. I bet that's Asian, but I don't know the answer.
2: Okay, nugget ice.
1: Just say Big Gulp. I feel like that would cover a couple
2: of
1: those.
2: Big Gulp
1: and I
2: don't. Does.
1: I think we did maybe invent that.
3: Roller meat.
1: Doubt it.
2: Pickleball. That's
1: sure.
2: A good one.
1: Is it? I mean...
2: That was invented in Spokane, if I'm not mistaken.
1: Is that right?
2: In the 70s. Yeah, there's a history there. That's on the list? What else is on the list then? Snoop's collab with Hot Pockets.
1: There's a lot of the things that... No, that wasn't on the list either. A lot of them are the same. Like, there's the abolition of slavery, and then another entry is civil rights, which, I mean, I guess is two different things, but it's all in the same umbrella.
3: May have been put on the list prematurely.
1: So,
2: way to pat yourself on the back for things that haven't been completely fixed yet.
1: I know, it's just extra large cup holders ought to be on the list.
2: Yes, that. We nailed it.
1: I mean, that's still, you know, Europeans still don't understand cup holders.
3: Obesity.
1: Not on the list, but we are perfecting it. No question about that.
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6: All right, heading into the upcoming weekend, remember we're under a level 2 risk for localized flooding and flash flooding on Saturday, level 1 risk on Sunday, level 1 risk for isolated strong to severe thunderstorms both Saturday and Sunday. High temperatures top out in the low to mid 80s. 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That's your latest forecast. I'm meteorologist Mike Witcher from the East Tennessee Weather Center. And remember to always get the latest forecast weather updates with the East Tennessee Weather app.
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1: Obviously, a lot went on over the weekend. We celebrated our country. We watched Joey Chestnut win another hot dog eating contest. I don't know if anybody heard, Taylor Swift and Travis Kelce got married at Madison Square Garden, somehow officiated by Adam Sandler. But one of the things that happened on the 4th of July was a commercial flight, got hit by fireworks. Did anybody see this? I saw it on social media initially. And as always, when there's any sort of quote-unquote emergency with a commercial airliner, I'm blown away with how calm and collected everyone in the process is. So in this piece of audio, it's the plane's pilot. They've just gotten hit by fireworks on their approach to their landing, and the tower, and they're conversing.
2: Tower, we just had a firework hit our plane, Delta 1076, we're continuing.
3: Roger. Delta 1076, I'm not sure if you'll be able to assess if there's any damage at this time, but can you tell me if you had to, any further information about the firework?
2: Negative, but yes, about 200 feet AGL, 250 AGL, but we just heard the bang on the plane, so we'll have to take a look at it once we get to the gate.
3: Delta 1076, Roger. I'm going to give you a phone number. If you can just give us a call back later after you've done an inspection and let us know.
2: Delta 1076, ready, copy.
1: And maybe most intriguing to me is the guy in the tower going, all right, I'm going to give you the customer service number and you go ahead and give that a call because that's not what I do, essentially.
4: I think he's giving him the number for the tower to say, follow, hey, up. What happened?
1: Wouldn't you assume that when a commercial airliner is hit by fireworks, that somebody, some official, when that plane lands, goes to the plane and goes, let me take a look at any of the potential damage here, and they handle that, as opposed to what I heard him say was, well, when you land, why don't you get down and take a look and let me give you a phone number? And I think that struck me as odd. Maybe that is protocol, but I thought, well, that's interesting. Are we just short on guys who maybe go down and look at the mechanics of the plane? I mean,
4: well, you got a guy.
1: You got something to write this down with? Because I'm going to give you the customer service number. Why are you mad? Why are you trying to defend that? I'm just saying that's an interesting thing that I wouldn't have known happened.
5: It makes sense to me because you're part of the crew. It's going to land. They're going to inspect the plane anyway. And then you would send that information elsewhere rather than getting a physical person.
4: Somebody who's never seen this plane before in their life is going to come inspect it. That doesn't make much sense.
5: You do pre-flight checks and post-flight checks.
4: He's going to come out of the tower. We've heard how short-staffed the ATC is. Yeah.
1: No. One of the mechanics who looks at the plane on a regular basis would come and assess. I'm not saying the guy comes out of the tower and looks at it.
5: That's what
1: it
5: sounded like. I think there's a team there that does that anyway.
1: That's what I'm saying. But he said to the pilot, let me give you a phone number, and when you take a look at it, call the number. That, to me, indicates the pilot gets out of the plane at the end. The pilot goes under the plane and goes, yeah, let me see what we got
5: here.
1: Well,
5: I don't think that's happening, Wilcox.
1: No, what do you mean? You don't think that's what happened? That's
5: the
1: what
5: pilot's
1: just happened.
5: Under the plane?
1: That's what he just said!
4: And that's exactly what would happen. I have a buddy who flies for Southwest, and before they take off, he does a full plane inspection, and then once they land, if there's an incident, he goes and checks it out.
5: I'm sure he's a part of it, but there has to be a crew. It's not just one guy who's the pilot. There's got to be some checks and balances with actual mechanics.
1: Thank you for understanding why I said it's weird that he gave the pilot a mother-loving toll-free number to call.
4: The number is for the tower. You're too much on that.
5: Yes. Like, you need to let that part go.
4: He's going to call the tower and tell them what he found.
1: That's not uncommon. Chelsea, you understand? You're saying the same thing I'm saying.
5: I'm not saying the same thing you're saying. I'm saying it makes sense for somebody. If the pilot's involved, maybe he's not the only one. Somebody's inspecting that plane regardless when it lands. And then you have to make a phone call or send an email or something. Okay. That makes sense to me.
1: Okay, well, you're wrong.
5: See, there we go. Finally got to it.
4: Wilcox is confused by phone numbers.
1: You guys are, it's been a long weekend. I get it. It's not easy to come back. Not easy for me either. But I'll push through and make sense while you guys got to struggle through what doesn't make sense. And at the heart of it, again, I salute those of you that go through what I feel like would be, I mean, obviously the plane was flying okay. It wasn't like they were going down or something. So I get that he might have been, he's calm because it doesn't feel like it's done damage. But still, the idea that that's happened, you would be a little more heightened, I would think. And yet, there they are, calm and collected. And the guy's like, I don't know, I'll give you a phone number, you check it out. So, it's hard to head back to work Monday. At least it was probably a three-day weekend, if not more. A lot of people, I think, took all of last week off. So, I mean, take some heed from those that are able to withstand a strike from a firework while landing a plane and be calm and collected and write down a phone number. Those are the heroes.
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0: So what are you guys doing tonight? I'm up for whatever.
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1: Over the weekend, we celebrate the 250-year anniversary. A recent poll asked Americans what the United States has done best since declaring independence 250 years ago.
2: Like inventions or...
1: All kinds of things.
2: Policies?
1: What have we done best? It's a broad question. The first answer and the number one answer is that what the U.S. has done best in the 250 years is the abolition of slavery, which is a little interesting because then you have to also go, but didn't we also tolerate it for a couple of hundred years, if not more?
2: You can't just go, the best thing that we did was try to fix the bad thing that we did.
1: Well, at least we fixed it, though, Chelsea.
2: Oh, I don't think fixed.
1: It could have gone unfixed.
3: Weren't there several other countries that abolished it first? And we were like,
1: tomato.
2: Right, we fixed women's rights, too.
3: I was going to say
2: something.
3: I can
2: vote now.
1: That's actually the fourth thing on the list. Is women's rights.
2: People realize we still have a ways to go, right?
1: I mean,
2: it's not just one and done.
3: That can't.
1: Listen, you got the ability to open your own checking account in the 1970s, so I'm not sure what
2: business,
1: you're complaining
2: business
1: about.
2: Business loan, 88. All things. I don't have to pay tax on my tampons anymore if I have an HSA account, that is. So baby steps, ladies.
1: I don't have to pay tax on my tampons anymore.
3: That's right.
2: Yes, women have always been taxed on products that they alone need. And recently, within this decade, they now, if you have an HSA account, don't have to pay tax on those products.
1: Okay.
3: Is that on the list?
1: I didn't see that on the list. No, I did see the moon landing. That one, to me, I feel like is fairly legit.
3: I was going to say,
1: not that the others aren't good things, but it's just the idea that we did a bad thing and then we stopped doing a bad thing.
2: You don't
1: feels a little hokey.
2: Yeah.
1: Whereas the moon thing, I mean, that's a thing.
3: And I think if you're going to say these are the things that we should be proud of that we did, we have to own it. Like invention of powered flight. Right? You can't go to another country and they're like, well, they invented powered flight. That was here. That was the United States.
2: Yeah, you say advances in medicine technology. I don't know which ones we own.
1: There is a big argument, though, between Ohio and North Carolina about where powered flight started.
3: The only argument is in the mind of idiotic Ohioans.
1: And by the way, ranch dressing, not on the list, Chels.
2: Yeah.
1: Before you ask, I knew you were going there.
3: Mobility scooters at every shopping mall.
1: Not listed.
3: Drive-through liquor store.
1: Not on the list. Well, drive-through liquor stores are still regional, so I don't even know if you can count. That's not full countrywide yet.
2: Okay. Personalized license plates.
1: You may be able to do that in other countries. Mm. Maybe they did it first. I don't think that would count.
2: Here's one. The freestyle drink machine with all the different sodas in it.
1: Ugh. I bet that's Asian, but I don't know the answer.
2: Okay, nugget ice.
1: Just say Big Gulp. I feel like that would cover a couple of those.
2: Big Gulp
1: does. I think we did maybe invent that.
3: Roller meat.
1: Doubt it.
2: Pickleball. That's
1: sure.
2: A good one.
1: Is it? I mean...
2: That was invented in Spokane, if I'm not mistaken.
1: Is that right?
2: In the 70s. Yeah, there's a history there. That's on the list? What else is on the list then? Snoop's collab with Hot Pockets.
1: There's a lot of the things that... No, that wasn't on the list either. A lot of them are the same. Like, there's the abolition of slavery, and then another entry is civil rights, which, I mean, I guess is two different things, right. But it's all in the same umbrella.
3: May have been put on the list prematurely.
1: So,
2: way to pat yourself on the back for things that haven't been completely fixed yet.
1: I like just extra large cup holders ought to be on the list.
2: Yes, that. We nailed it.
1: I mean, that's still, you know, Europeans still don't understand cup holders.
3: Obesity.
1: Obesity. Not on the list, but we are perfecting it. No question about that.

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3: All right, heading into the upcoming weekend, remember we're under a level 2 risk for localized flooding and flash flooding on Saturday, level 1 risk on Sunday, level 1 risk for isolated strong to severe thunderstorms both Saturday and Sunday. High temperatures top out in the low to mid 80s. 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That's your latest forecast. I'm meteorologist Mike Witcher from the East Tennessee Weather Center. And remember to always get the latest forecast weather updates with the East Tennessee Weather app.
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0: Woody and Wilcox Show.
1: Obviously, a lot went on over the weekend. We celebrated our country. We watched Joey Chestnut win another hot dog eating contest. I don't know if anybody heard, Taylor Swift and Travis Kelce got married at Madison Square Garden, somehow officiated by Adam Sandler. But one of the things that happened on the 4th of July was a commercial flight, got hit by fireworks. Did anybody see this? I saw it on social media initially. And as always, when there's any sort of quote-unquote emergency with a commercial airliner, I'm blown away with how calm and collected everyone in the process is. So in this piece of audio, it's the plane's pilot. They've just gotten hit by fireworks on their approach to their landing, and the tower, and they're conversing.
2: Tower, we just had a firework hit our plane, Delta 1076, we're continuing.
3: Roger. Delta 1076, I'm not sure if you'll be able to assess any, if there's any damage at this time, but can you tell me if you had to, I guess, any further information about the fireworks?
2: Negative, but yes, about 200 feet AGL, 2 to 50 AGL, but we just heard the bang on the plane, so we'll have to take a look at it once we get to the gate.
3: Delta 1076, Roger. I'm going to give you a phone number. If you can just give us a call back later after you've done an inspection and let us know.
2: Delta 1076, ready, copy.
1: And maybe most intriguing to me is the guy in the tower going, all right, I'm going to give you the customer service number and you can go ahead and give that a call because that's not what I do, essentially.
4: I think he's giving him the number for the tower to say, follow hey, up. What happened?
1: But wouldn't you assume that when a commercial airliner is hit by fireworks, that somebody, some official, when that plane lands, goes to the plane and goes, let me take a look at any of the potential damage here. And they handle that, as opposed to what I heard him say was, well, when you land, why don't you get down and take a look and let me give you a phone number? And I think that struck me as odd. Maybe that is protocol, but I thought, well, that's interesting. Are we just short on guys who maybe go down and look at the mechanics of the plane? I mean,
4: well,
1: you got something to write this down with? Because I'm going to give you the customer service number. Why are you mad? Why are you trying to defend that? I'm just saying that's an interesting thing that I wouldn't have known happened.
5: It makes sense to me because you're part of the crew. It's going to land. They're going to inspect the plane anyway. And then you would send that information
4: to
5: elsewhere
4: tower.
5: Rather than getting a physical person.
4: Somebody who's never seen this plane before in their life is going to come inspect it. That doesn't make much sense.
5: You do pre-flight checks and post-flight checks.
4: He's going to come out of the tower. We've heard how short-staffed the ATC is.
1: Yeah. No. One of the mechanics who looks at the plane on a regular basis would come and assess. I'm not saying the guy comes out of the tower and looks at it.
4: That's what it sounded like.
5: There's a team there that does that anyway.
1: That's what I'm saying. But he said to the pilot, let me give you a phone number, and when you take a look at it, call the number. That, to me, indicates the pilot gets out of the plane at the end. The pilot goes under the plane and goes, yeah, let me see what we got
5: here.
1: Well,
5: I don't think that's happening, Wilcox.
1: No, what do you mean you don't think that's what happened? That's what just happened.
5: The pilot's under the plane?
1: That's what he just said!
4: And that's exactly what would happen. I have a buddy who flies for Southwest, and before they take off, he does a full plane inspection, and then once they land, if there's an incident, he goes and checks it out.
5: I'm sure he's a part of it, but there has to be a crew. It's not just one guy who's the pilot. There's got to be some checks and balances with actual mechanics.
1: Thank you for understanding why I said it's weird that he gave the pilot a mother-loving toll-free number to call.
4: The number is for the tower.
5: You're too much on that.
4: Yes.
5: Like, you need to let that part go.
4: He's going to call the tower and tell them what he found.
1: That's not uncommon. Chelsea, you understand? You're saying the same thing I'm saying.
5: I'm not saying the same thing you're saying. I'm saying it makes sense for somebody. If the pilot's involved, maybe he's not the only one. Somebody's inspecting that plane regardless when it lands. And then you have to make a phone call or send an email or something. Okay. That makes sense to me.
1: Okay. Well, You're wrong.
5: See, there we go. Finally got to it.
4: Wilcox is confused by phone numbers.
1: What? You guys are, it's been a long weekend. I get it. It's not easy to come back. Not easy for me either. But I'll push through and make sense while you guys got to struggle through what doesn't make sense. And at the heart of it, again, I salute those of you that go through what I feel like would be, I mean, obviously the plane was flying okay. It wasn't like they were going down or something. So I get that he might have been, he's calm because it doesn't feel like it's done damage. But still, the idea that that's happened, you would be a little more heightened, I would think. And yet, there they are, calm and collected. And the guy's like, I don't know, I'll give you a phone number, you check it out. So, it's hard to head back to work Monday. At least it was probably a three-day weekend, if not more. A lot of people, I think, took all of last week off. So, I mean, take some heed from those that are able to withstand a strike from a firework while landing a plane, and be calm and collected, and write down a phone number. Those are the heroes.
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1: Over the weekend, we celebrate the 250-year anniversary. A recent poll asked Americans what the United States has done best since declaring independence 250 years ago.
2: Like inventions or...
1: All kinds of things.
2: Policies?
1: What have we done best? It's a broad question. The first answer and the number one answer is that what the U.S. has done best in the 250 years is the abolition of slavery. Which is a little interesting, because then you have to also go, but didn't we also tolerate it for a couple of hundred years, if not more?
2: You can't just go, the best thing that we did was try to fix the bad thing that we did.
1: Well, at least we fixed it, though, Chelsea. So
2: they fixed.
1: It could have gone unfixed.
3: Weren't there several other countries that abolished it first, and we were like,
1: tomato, tomato.
2: Right, we fixed women's rights, too.
3: I was going to say
2: something.
3: I can
2: vote now.
1: That's actually the fourth thing on the list. Is women's rights.
2: People realize we still have a ways to go, right?
1: I mean,
2: it's not just one and done.
1: That can't. Listen, you got the ability to open your own checking account in the 1970s, so
2: hey,
1: I'm not sure
2: and
1: what
2: business,
1: you're complaining
2: business
1: about.
2: Business loan, 88. I don't have to pay tax on my tampons anymore if I have an HSA account, that is. So baby steps, ladies.
1: I don't have to pay tax on my tampons anymore.
4: That's right.
2: Yes, women have always been taxed on products that they alone need. And recently, within this decade, they now, if you have an HSA account, don't have to pay tax on those products.
1: Okay.
3: Is that on the list?
1: I didn't see that on the list. No, I did see the moon landing. That one, to me, I feel like is fairly legit.
3: I was going
1: to
3: say,
1: not that the others aren't good things, but it's just the idea that we did a bad thing and then we stopped doing a bad thing.
2: You don't
1: feels a little hokey.
2: Yeah.
1: Whereas the moon thing, I mean, that's a thing.
3: And I think if you're going to say these are the things that we should be proud of that we did, we have to own it. Like invention of powered flight. Right? You can't go to another country and they're like, well, they invented powered flight. That was here. That was the United States.
2: Yeah, you say advances in medicine technology. I don't know which ones we own.
1: There is a big argument, though, between Ohio and North Carolina about where powered flight started.
3: The only argument is in the mind of idiotic Ohioans.
1: And by the way, ranch dressing, not on the list, Chels.
2: Yeah.
1: Before you ask, I knew you were going there.
3: Mobility scooters at every shopping mall.
1: Not listed.
3: Drive-through liquor store.
1: Not on the list. Well, drive-through liquor stores are still regional, so I don't even know if you can count. That's not full countrywide yet.
2: Okay. Personalized license plates.
1: You may be able to do that in other countries. Mm. Maybe they did it first. I don't think that would count.
2: Here's one. The freestyle drink machine with all the different sodas in it.
1: Ugh. I bet that's Asian, but I don't know the answer.
2: Okay, nugget ice.
1: Just say Big Gulp. I feel like that would cover a couple
2: of
1: those.
2: Big Gulp
1: and
2: does.
1: I think we did maybe invent that.
3: Roller meat.
1: Doubt it.
2: Pickleball. That's
1: sure.
2: A good one.
1: Is it? I mean...
2: That was invented in Spokane, if I'm not mistaken.
1: Is that right?
2: In the 70s. Yeah, there's a history there. That's on the list? What else is on the list then? Snoop's collab with Hot Pockets.
1: There's a lot of the things that... No, that wasn't on the list either. A lot of them are the same. Like, there's the abolition of slavery, and then another entry is civil rights, which, I mean, I guess is two different things, but it's all in the same umbrella.
3: May have been put on the list prematurely.
1: So,
2: way to pat yourself on the back for things that haven't been completely fixed yet.
1: I know, it's just extra large cup holders ought to be on the list.
2: Yes, that. We nailed it.
1: I mean, that's still, you know, Europeans still don't understand cup holders.
3: Obesity.
1: Not on the list, but we are perfecting it. No question about that.
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7: All right, heading into the upcoming weekend, remember we're under a level 2 risk for localized flooding and flash flooding on Saturday, level 1 risk on Sunday, level 1 risk for isolated strong to severe thunderstorms both Saturday and Sunday. High temperatures top out in the low to mid 80s. 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That's your latest forecast. I'm meteorologist Mike Witcher from the East Tennessee Weather Center. And remember to always get the latest forecast weather updates with the East Tennessee Weather app.
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0: Woody and Wilcox Show.
1: Obviously, a lot went on over the weekend. We celebrated our country. We watched Joey Chestnut win another hot dog eating contest. I don't know if anybody heard Taylor Swift and Travis Kelce got married at Madison Square Garden, somehow officiated by Adam Sandler. But one of the things that happened on the 4th of July was a commercial flight, got hit by fireworks. Did anybody see this? I saw it on social media initially. And as always, when there's any sort of quote-unquote emergency with a commercial airliner, I'm blown away with how calm and collected everyone in the process is. So in this piece of audio, it's the plane's pilot. They've just gotten hit by fireworks on their approach to their landing, and the tower, and they're conversing.
2: Tower, we just had a firework hit our plane, Delta 1076, we're continuing.
3: Roger. Delta 1076, I'm not sure if you'll be able to assess if there's any damage at this time, but can you tell me if you had to, any further information about the firework?
2: Negative, but yes, about 200 feet AGL, 250 AGL, but we just heard the bang on the plane, so we'll have to take a look at it once we get to the gate.
3: Delta 1076, Roger. I'm going to give you a phone number. If you can just give us a call back later after you've done an inspection and let us know.
2: Delta 1076, ready, copy.
1: And maybe most intriguing to me is the guy in the tower going, all right, I'm going to give you the customer service number and you go ahead and give that a call because that's not what I do, essentially.
4: I think he's giving him the number for the tower to say, what happened?
1: Assume? But wouldn't you assume that when a commercial airliner is hit by fireworks, that somebody, some official, when that plane lands, goes to the plane and goes, let me take a look at any of the potential damage here, and they handle that, as opposed to what I heard him say was, well, when you land, why don't you get down and take a look and let me give you a phone number? And I think that struck me as odd. Maybe that is protocol, but I thought, oh, that's interesting. Are we just short on guys who maybe go down and look at the mechanics of the plane? I mean,
4: well, you got a guy.
1: You got something to write this down with? Because I'm going to give you the customer service number. Why are you mad? Why are you trying to defend that? I'm just saying that's an interesting thing that I wouldn't have known happened.
5: It makes sense to me because you're part of the crew. It's going to land. They're going to inspect the plane anyway. And then you would send that information
4: to the
5: elsewhere
4: tower,
5: rather than getting a physical person.
4: Somebody who's never seen this plane before in their life is going to come inspect it. That doesn't make much sense.
5: You do pre-flight checks and post-flight checks.
4: He's going to come out of the tower. We've heard
1: not
4: how short-staffed the ATC is.
1: Yeah. No. One of the mechanics who looks at the plane on a regular basis would come and assess. I'm not saying the guy comes out of the tower and looks at it.
4: That's what it sounded like.
5: I think there's a team there that does that anyway.
1: That's what I'm saying. But he said to the pilot, let me give you a phone number, and when you take a look at it, call the number. That, to me, indicates the pilot gets out of the plane at the end. The pilot goes under the plane and goes, yeah, let me see what we got
5: here. Well, I don't think that's happening, Wilcox.
1: No. What do you mean you don't think that's what happened? That's what just happened.
5: The pilot's under the plane?
1: That's what he just said!
4: And that's exactly what would happen. I have a buddy who flies for Southwest, and before they take off, he does a full plane inspection, and then once they land, if there's an incident, he goes and checks it out.
5: I'm sure he's a part of it, but there has to be a crew. It's not just one guy who's the pilot. There's got to be some checks and balances with actual mechanics.
1: Thank you for understanding why I said it's weird that he gave the pilot a mother-loving toll-free number to call.
4: The number is for the tower.
5: You're too much on that.
4: Yes.
5: You need to let that part go.
4: He's going to call the tower and tell them what he found.
1: I don't understand.
4: That's not uncommon.
1: Chelce, you understand? You're saying the same thing I'm saying.
5: I'm not saying the same thing you're saying. I'm saying it makes sense for somebody. If the pilot's involved, maybe he's not the only one. Somebody's inspecting that plane regardless when it lands. And then you have to make a phone call or send an email or something. Okay. That makes sense to me.
1: Okay. Well, you're wrong.
5: See, there we go. Finally got to it.
4: Wilcox is confused by phone numbers.
1: What? You guys are, it's been a long weekend. I get it. It's not easy to come back. Not easy for me either. But I'll push through and make sense while you guys got to struggle through what doesn't make sense. And at the heart of it, again, I salute those of you that go through what I feel like would be, I mean, obviously the plane was flying okay. It wasn't like they were going down or something. So I get that he might have been, he's calm because it doesn't feel like it's done damage. But still, the idea that that's happened, you would be a little more heightened, I would think. And yet, there they are, calm and collected. And the guy's like, I don't know, I'll give you a phone number, you check it out. So look, listen, it's hard to head back to work Monday. At least it was probably a three-day weekend, if not more. A lot of people, I think, took all of last week off. So, I mean, take some heed from those that are able to withstand a strike from a firework while landing a plane and be calm and collected and write down a phone number. Those are the heroes.
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1: Over the weekend, we celebrate the 250-year anniversary. A recent poll asked Americans what the United States has done best since declaring independence 250 years ago.
2: Like inventions or...
1: All kinds of things.
2: Policies?
1: What have we done best? It's a broad question. The first answer and the number one answer is that what the U.S. has done best in the 250 years is the abolition of slavery, which is a little interesting because then you have to also go, but didn't we also tolerate it for a couple of hundred years, if not more?
2: You can't just go, the best thing that we did was try to fix the bad thing that we did.
1: At least we fixed it, though, Chelsea.
2: I don't think it fixed.
1: It could have gone unfixed.
3: Weren't there several other countries that abolished it first, and we were like,
1: tomato.
2: Right, we fixed women's rights, too.
3: I was going to say something.
2: I can vote now.
1: That's actually the fourth thing on the list. Is women's rights.
2: People realize we still have a ways to go, right?
1: I mean,
2: it's not just one and done.
3: That can't.
1: Listen, you got the ability to open your own checking account in the 1970s, so okay. I'm not sure what you're complaining
2: about. Business loan, 88. I don't have to pay tax on my tampons anymore if I have an HSA account, that is. So baby steps, ladies.
1: I don't have to pay tax on my tampons anymore.
3: That's right.
2: Yes, women have always been taxed on products that they alone need. And recently, within this decade, they now, if you have an HSA account, don't have to pay tax on those products.
1: Okay.
3: Is that on the list?
1: I didn't see that on the list. No, I did see the moon landing. That one, to me, I feel like is fairly legit.
3: I was going to say,
1: not that the others aren't good things, but it's just the idea that we did a bad thing and then we stopped doing a bad thing.
2: You don't
1: feels a little hokey.
2: Yeah.
1: Whereas the moon thing, I mean, that's a thing.
3: And I think if you're going to say these are the things that we should be proud of that we did, we have to own it. Like invention of powered flight. Right? You can't go to another country and they're like, well, they invented powered flight. That was here. That was the United States.
2: Yeah, you say advances in medicine technology. I don't know which ones we own.
1: There is a big argument, though, between Ohio and North Carolina about where powered flight started.
3: The only argument is in the mind of idiotic Ohioans.
1: And by the way, ranch dressing, not on the list, Chels.
2: Yeah.
1: Before you ask, I knew you were going there.
3: Mobility scooters at every shopping mall.
1: Not listed.
3: Drive-through liquor store.
1: Not on the list. Well, drive-through liquor stores are still regional, so I don't even know if you can count. That's not full countrywide yet.
2: Okay. Personalized license plates.
1: You may be able to do that in other countries. Mm. Maybe they did it first. I don't think that would count.
2: Here's one. The freestyle drink machine with all the different sodas in it.
1: Oh, I bet that's Asian, but I don't know the answer.
2: Okay, nugget ice.
1: Just say Big Gulp. I feel like that would cover a couple of those.
2: Big Gulp
1: I think we did maybe invent that.
3: Roller meat.
1: Doubt it.
2: Pickleball. That's
1: sure.
2: A good one.
1: Is it? I mean...
2: That was invented in Spokane, if I'm not mistaken.
1: Is that right?
2: In the 70s. Yeah, there's a history there. That's on the list? What else is on the list then? Snoop's collab with Hot Pockets.
1: There's a lot of the things that... No, that wasn't on the list either. A lot of them are the same. Like, there's the abolition of slavery, and then one another entry is civil rights, which, I mean, I guess is two different things, right. But it's all in the same umbrella.
3: May have been put on the list prematurely.
1: So.
2: Way to pat yourself on the back for things that haven't been completely fixed yet.
1: I know it's just extra large cup holders ought to be on the list.
2: Yes, that. We nailed it.
1: I mean, that's still, you know, Europeans still don't understand cup holders.
3: Obesity.
1: Not on the list, but we are perfecting it. No question about that.
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1: You know that one friend? The real weird one? 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Reasons. Suspiciously strong opinions about villains. Yeah, that friend. Text him right now. Creepycon's turning 10 and Warren Twisty will be there. 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
3: All right, heading into the upcoming weekend, remember we're under a level 2 risk for localized flooding and flash flooding on Saturday, level 1 risk on Sunday, level 1 risk for isolated strong to severe thunderstorms both Saturday and Sunday. High temperatures top out in the low to mid 80s. 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That's your latest forecast. I'm meteorologist Mike Witcher from the East Tennessee Weather Center. And remember to always get the latest forecast weather updates with the East Tennessee Weather app.
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1: Obviously, a lot went on over the weekend. We celebrated our country. We watched Joey Chestnut win another hot dog eating contest. I don't know if anybody heard, Taylor Swift and Travis Kelce got married at Madison Square Garden, somehow officiated by Adam Sandler. But one of the things that happened on the 4th of July was a commercial flight, got hit by fireworks. Did anybody see this? I saw it on social media initially. And as always, when there's any sort of quote-unquote emergency with a commercial airliner, I'm blown away with how calm and collected everyone in the process is. So in this piece of audio, it's the plane's pilot. They've just gotten hit by fireworks on their approach to their landing, and the tower, and they're conversing.
2: We just had a firework hit our plane, Delta 1076, we're continuing.
3: Roger. Delta 1076, I'm not sure if you'll be able to assess any, if there's any damage at this time, but can you tell me if you had to, I guess, any further information about the firework?
2: Negative, but yes, about 200 feet AGL, 250 AGL, but we just heard the bang on the plane, so we'll have to take a look at it once we get to the gate.
3: Delta 1076, Roger. I'm going to give you a phone number. If you can just give us a call back later after you've done an inspection and let us know.
2: Delta 1076, ready, copy.
1: And maybe most intriguing to me is the guy in the tower going, all right, I'm going to give you the customer service number and you can go ahead and give that a call because that's not what I do, essentially.
4: I think he's giving him the number for the tower to say, follow hey, up. What happened?
1: But wouldn't you assume that when a commercial airliner is hit by fireworks, that somebody, some official, when that plane lands, goes to the plane and goes, let me take a look at any of the potential damage here. And they handle that, as opposed to what I heard him say was, well, when you land, why don't you get down and take a look and let me give you a phone number? And I think that struck me as odd. Maybe that is protocol, but I thought, well, that's interesting. Are we just short on guys who maybe go down and look at the mechanics of the plane? I mean,
4: well,
1: you got something to write this down with? Because I'm going to give you the customer service number. Why are you mad? Why are you trying to defend that? I'm just saying that's an interesting thing that I wouldn't have known happened.
5: It makes sense to me because you're part of the crew. It's going to land. They're going to inspect the plane anyway. And then you would send that information
4: to
5: elsewhere
4: tower.
5: Rather than getting a physical person.
4: Somebody who's never seen this plane before in their life is going to come inspect it. That doesn't make much sense.
5: You do pre-flight checks and post-flight checks.
4: He's going to come out of the tower. We've heard how short-staffed the ATC is.
1: Yeah. No. One of the mechanics who looks at the plane on a regular basis would come and assess. I'm not saying the guy comes out of the tower and looks at it.
4: That's what it sounded like.
5: I think there's a team there that does that anyway.
1: That's what I'm saying. But he said to the pilot, let me give you a phone number, and when you take a look at it, call the number. That, to me, indicates the pilot gets out of the plane at the end. The pilot goes under the plane and goes, yeah, let me see what we got
5: here.
1: Well,
5: I don't think that's happening, Wilcox.
1: No, what do you mean? You don't think that's what happened? That's what just happened.
5: The pilot's under the plane?
1: That's what he just said!
4: And that's exactly what would happen. I have a buddy who flies for Southwest, and before they take off, he does a full plane inspection, and then once they land, if there's an incident, he goes and checks it out.
5: I'm sure he's a part of it, but there has to be a crew. It's not just one guy who's the pilot. There's got to be some checks and balances with actual mechanics.
1: Thank you for understanding why I said it's weird that he gave the pilot a mother-loving, toll-free number to call.
4: The number is for the tower.
5: You're too much on that.
4: Yes.
5: Like, you need to let that part go.
4: He's going to call the tower and tell them what he found.
1: That's not uncommon. Chelsea, you understand? You're saying the same thing I'm saying.
5: I'm not saying the same thing you're saying. I'm saying it makes sense for somebody. If the pilot's involved, maybe he's not the only one. Somebody's inspecting that plane regardless when it lands. And then you have to make a phone call or send an email or something. Okay. That makes sense to me.
1: Okay. Well... You're wrong.
5: See, there we go. Finally got to it.
4: Wilcox is confused by phone numbers.
1: You guys are, it's been a long weekend. I get it. It's not easy to come back. Not easy for me either. But I'll push through and make sense while you guys got to struggle through what doesn't make sense. And at the heart of it, again, I salute those of you that go through what I feel like would be, I mean, obviously the plane was flying okay. It wasn't like they were going down or something. So I get that he might have been, he's calm because it doesn't feel like it's done damage. But still, the idea that that's happened, you would be a little more heightened, I would think. And yet, there they are, calm and collected. And the guy's like, I don't know, I'll give you a phone number, you check it out. So, it's hard to head back to work Monday. At least it was probably a three-day weekend, if not more. A lot of people, I think, took all of last week off. So, I mean, take some heed from those that are able to withstand a strike from a firework while landing a plane, and be calm and collected, and write down a phone number. Those are the heroes.
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6: All right, heading into the upcoming weekend, remember we're under a level 2 risk for localized flooding and flash flooding on Saturday, level 1 risk on Sunday, level 1 risk for isolated strong to severe thunderstorms both Saturday and Sunday. High temperatures top out in the low to mid 80s. 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That's your latest forecast. I'm meteorologist Mike Witcher from the East Tennessee Weather Center. And remember to always get the latest forecast weather updates with the East Tennessee Weather App.
0: 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And there's another one. 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
6: All right, heading into the upcoming weekend, remember we're under a level 2 risk for localized flooding and flash flooding on Saturday, level 1 risk on Sunday, level 1 risk for isolated strong to severe thunderstorms both Saturday and Sunday. High temperatures top out in the low to mid 80s. 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That's your latest forecast. I'm meteorologist Mike Witcher from the East Tennessee Weather Center. And remember to always get the latest forecast weather updates with the East Tennessee Weather app.
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3: All right, heading into the upcoming weekend, remember we're under a level 2 risk for localized flooding and flash flooding on Saturday, level 1 risk on Sunday, level 1 risk for isolated strong to severe thunderstorms both Saturday and Sunday. High temperatures top out in the low to mid 80s. 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That's your latest forecast. I'm meteorologist Mike Witcher from the East Tennessee Weather Center. And remember to always get the latest forecast weather updates with the East Tennessee Weather app.
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2: Scattered showers and thunderstorms will be with us off and on throughout the rest of our Saturday. Remember, we're under a risk for severe storms and localized flooding and flash flooding. We've already seen that today with forecast highs topping out in the 80s. 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That's your latest forecast. I'm meteorologist Mike Witcher from the East Tennessee Weather Center. And remember to always get the latest forecast weather updates with the East Tennessee Weather app.
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4: Scattered showers and thunderstorms will be with us off and on throughout the rest of our Saturday. Remember, we're under a risk for severe storms and localized flooding and flash flooding. We've already seen that today with forecast highs topping out in the 80s. 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That's your latest forecast. I'm meteorologist Mike Witcher from the East Tennessee Weather Center. And remember to always get the latest forecast weather updates with the East Tennessee Weather app.
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Good afternoon, Dave Kelly. Hopping on in, taking over the controls with you until about 7 o'clock tonight. On the way, you got Metallica, Tantric, Pantera, all your quests, 865-545-9393. Also, got some tickets to go see Jason Newsted, the Metallica bassist, down at the Open Chord. 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

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A new health study's out now that says sniffing chocolate before your workout can actually help boost your exercise regimen. So ladies, if a man approaches you and asks if he can sniff your Snickers, he's not a creep. He's a fitness enthusiast. Chris Metallica.

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4: Scattered showers and thunderstorms will be with us off and on throughout the rest of our Saturday. Remember, we're under a risk for severe storms and localized flooding and flash flooding. We've already seen that today with forecast highs topping out in the 80s. 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That's your latest forecast. I'm meteorologist Mike Witcher from the East Tennessee Weather Center. And remember to always get the latest forecast weather updates with the East Tennessee Weather app.
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Jason Newsted and the Chop House Band, former bassist of Metallica, by the way, he's going to be coming to the Open Chord Wednesday, July 22nd. I got a pair of tickets up for grabs this afternoon coming up in the 4 o'clock hour. Keep listening to win those. 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

with Santria, Knoxville's Rock Station, 93.7 WVLZ, into your 4 o'clock hour. My name's Dave Kelly. Thanks for hanging out. On the way, got music from The Offspring. Hell yes. Skillet, 865-545-9393. If you want to hear something, if you're listening on the app this afternoon, you can also message me that way. I got details. You can win Shinedown tickets Thursday and Friday next week, coming up after the X's.

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Thursday and Friday next week, Dylan the Midday Mistress and Ralph Renna, they're getting you qualified to win a pair of tickets to go see Shinedown at the Food City Center July 25th. 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Here's Hell Yeah. You

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2: Scattered showers and thunderstorms will be with us off and on throughout the rest of our Saturday. Remember, we're under a risk for severe storms and localized flooding and flash flooding. We've already seen that today with forecast highs topping out in the 80s. 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That's your latest forecast. I'm meteorologist Mike Witcher from the East Tennessee Weather Center. And remember to always get the latest forecast weather updates with the East Tennessee Weather app.
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And Under the Bridge is where you might find Ralph Renna selling off his water stripping hot tub modeling pics. 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

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Getting you qualified to win a pair of tickets to go see Jason Newsted, former bassist of Metallica, down at the Open Chord, along with the Chop House Band, Wednesday, July 22nd. If you text me the word BASS, B-A-S-S, along with your name to 865-545-9393. That's BASS, along with your name to 865-545-9393. Those tickets can be yours. Here's Filter. Right here, 93.7 WVLZ. Good luck.

hot pursuit and fiery auto crashes. Some will die in hot pursuit while sifting through my ashes. Some will fall in love with life and drink it from a fountain that is pouring like an avalanche coming down the mountain.

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Text me, BASS, B-A-S-S, along with your name to 865-545-9393. That's BASS, along with your name to 865-545-9393. Those tickets could be yours. Here's Edema, The Way You Like It, 93.7 WVLZ.

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By the way, got music from System of a Down, Submerge, got Bush. All your requests too, 865-545-9393. Or if you're listening on the app this afternoon, go ahead and drop me a message on there as well. Been waiting to hear some new music from Incubus. Apparently they got a new album dropping out this year. Be on the lookout for that. Here's Incubus right now, Anomaly, 93.7 WVLZ.

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8: Scattered showers and thunderstorms will be with us off and on throughout the rest of our Saturday. Remember, we're under a risk for severe storms and localized flooding and flash flooding. We've already seen that today with forecast highs topping out in the 80s. 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That's your latest forecast. I'm meteorologist Mike Witcher from the East Tennessee Weather Center. And remember to always get the latest forecast weather updates with the East Tennessee Weather app.
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Details coming up, how you can score yourself Shinedown tickets Thursday and Friday next week. 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
1: He crouched at the starting line. 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

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Coming to the Open Chord, August 1st is 3 years hollow, along with Shallow Side. Coming up in a couple weeks, we got your opportunity to win tickets. 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
4: Sure hope you had a great Saturday as we get into our Sunday. Again, another round of scattered showers and thunderstorms. Could see some locally heavy rainfall leading to flash flooding. A couple of isolated strong storms across the mountains with highs back in the 80s. 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I'm meteorologist Mike Witcher from the East Tennessee Weather Center. And remember to always get the latest forecast weather updates with the East Tennessee Weather app.
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It's 93.7 WVLZ. If you're into American Horror Story, season 13 is debuting on FX and Hulu September 13th. Jessica Lange returns along with Sarah Paulson. The cast also includes Evan Peters, Angela Bassett, Kathy Bates, Emma Roberts, and many more. Ariana Grande is going to be making an appearance as well. Looking forward to that. Here's Tantric. Fall down.

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It's Knoxville's Rock Station, 93.7 WVLZ. New rock first right now from Breakin' Benjamin. Their track, Something Wicked. 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

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That is going to do it for me. I'm off the door. Catch you back next Saturday. Lou Brutus with Hard Drive is coming away 8 p.m. tonight as he continues celebrating his 30th anniversary. Shine Down, A Perfect Circle, Wage War. He's also getting you plugged in with Story of the Year on the show tonight. Here's Cracker with Low 93.7 WVLC.

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1: Sure hope you had a great Saturday as we get into our Sunday. Again, another round of scattered showers and thunderstorms. Could see some locally heavy rainfall leading to flash flooding. A couple of isolated strong storms across the mountains with highs back in the 80s. 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That's your latest forecast. I'm meteorologist Mike Witcher from the East Tennessee Weather Center. And remember to always get the latest forecast weather updates with the East Tennessee Weather App.
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